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If you have any questions, please reach out to me. The documented evidence is available on YouTube. Lal ko de bare kafi story hai ye. Lal haveli di bhi kafi story historically mazood hai ye. Jis Diwan Chandru Lal di haveli si. Mera apna personal connection hai gaya because my Nana ji was a direct descendant of Guru Nanak Dev ji. Tikka Gurcharan Singh Bedi was the Tikka Sahib of the Bedi clan from Dera Baba Nanak in Gurdaspur. And my mommy ji was from the Soti family from Anandpur Sahib. Guru ji de nephew, Baba Suraj Mal di generation to aage, unhanu Anandpur Sahib chote sarkar keha janda hai, unha di family to meri mommy ji si. So I have personal connection to this. But again, there are so many monuments jo ke hun Pakistan vich reh gaye hain. A good friend of mine, Dr. Pannu, has written a book on these gurdwaras. And he's also mentioned these gurdwaras in his book. Dr. Pannu de book available hai Amazon te, or they sare gurdwara the details hai ki. But these are the gurdwaras. If you ever go to Pakistan, please do visit. These are historical gurdwaras. Dera Sahib is in the possession of the Waqf Board of the Sikhs in Pakistan. So it is taken care of. They wrote Diwan Lagda, or they every day Diwan Lagda hai. Lekin jada khuh hai gai, jithe Guru Arjan Dev ji nu capture karke rakhya si Chandu Lal ne, o jaga hun is been modified. Othe Islamic slogan lage hai. Hun local story eh dasde hai ki ji othe ek Mai Azra hundi si. Aur Mai Azra jo hai hai jumme raat nu roz beri lokan nu kadke dendi si. Is karke usnu muqaddas mande. Okay, so history change on the India with this history change or Pakistan already change ho chuki hai. It is up to us, people who have an influence, ke Pakistan government te pressure paya jaye to preserve this look place and maintain it as a historical place of a great history. So again, I want to thank the Gurdwara committee, Gurindapal ji, and everybody for giving me time to present. Thank you very much for your time and appreciate giving the opportunity to present. Vaheguru Ji Ka Khalsa, Vaheguru Ji Ki Fateh.